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1: Haciendo historia. 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

Yeah, it's the Prince in the unmarked car with the tents. Mark Anthony with the new anthem. 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We gon' mash a throttle in Miami Harbor. 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You make a move, man.

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0: Scotland. I must say I do look gorgeous. 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
2: This is my church. 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

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It's in natural grace, or watching young life shape. 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